0: an opponent.
1: Play some comp. We'll see what happens when they play comp.
2: Yeah, I was about to say, this week is comp. They're playing Oregon this week. I mean, it's just, you guys kind of set all the points, and I agree with you, Matt. USC has not had a good defense in years. It feels like it's a very hot, offensive-heavy team. You guys kind of hit it on all cylinders. This defense is bad. This offense is good. They're going to be scoring 42 points a game, but they're also going to be allowing 42 points a game. So we'll see what side of the ball makes the play when it comes to crunch time.
3: Yeah, I'm looking at the box score for this USC game. Jordan Maivia, I'm both impressed and also a little scared for what's coming up, especially we're talking about Penn State being a couple weeks away. Beaver Stadium, it gets loud enough to where it registers on the Richter scale.
1: Especially, yeah, it does.
3: Especially with a whiteout. I need to see something out of him this next game against Washington. Because if he plays the way he does against Penn State, it's they're going to be in trouble.
1: Maiva? You need to see something out of Jaden Maiva? Is that what you said? Or Lincoln Riley?
3: Lincoln Riley.
1: That's a better point. I was about to say, Maiva's been
4: a Heisman contender
1: for
4: the past
1: really
4: 2 years.
1: Really good. Over 1,000 yards, 12 touch and 1 interceptions, but he definitely does. It'll be cranked up in Happy
4: definitely,
1: Valley.
4: Definitely doesn't lead the country in touchdowns and passing.
1: Already with 12, he leads them?
4: Yes.
1: Nobody has...
5: played 4 games, though.
1: That's true. How many is Menza have?
4: I don't know.
1: I guess Fletcher's also there, kind of stealing some of his touchdowns.
4: Yeah.
1: So, all right, last game we'll talk about from last week, SMU and Louisville. 41-31, not to toot the horn, but me and Matt called this one pretty well. Louisville gets the win at home over Kevin Jennings, a.k.a. if you've been listening for the past couple weeks.
4: Jameis Winston.
1: Giants QB1.
4: All right. We didn't need to go there. Yes, we called this one to a T. I even said it would be a 10-point win for Louisville. We will continue to toot our own horn that Jeff Brohm is the most underrated coach in college football and that Louisville is the second best team in the ACC. Can't wait for the championship when it's Louisville-Miami. Just can't wait.
0: Yeah, I'm very high on Lincoln Kindholz. He's been great all year. 6 touchdowns, 816 yards, passing yards on the year. And he's been great, and he hasn't been turning the ball over yet recently and no interceptions this game. He's been very efficient with the football, and he's used his legs as well. So I'm very high on Lincoln Kindholz, and I'm super excited what they can do. They took Ole Miss to the end, so I think they'll be very, very competitive in the ACC and could give Miami a run for their money.
2: Yeah, I agree. I think they are going to be competing in the ACC, but the biggest thing that I'm looking at is the running back room for Louisville. Isaac Brown was not their leading rusher. He still had 10 for 67 and a touchdown. I'm going to try not to butcher this. Keyshawn Brown? Is that what it is? Keyshawn Brown, 10 carries for 163 and 2 touchdowns. You kind of said the point. Lincoln Kindholz has been really good. He also had 42 yards on the ground as well. But this Louisville team is looking a lot better. And their only loss is to number 4 Ole Miss. And that was a game that they stuck with Ole Miss the entire time. And they looked like a really good team, a really competitive team. So I'm really high on this Louisville team. I think SMU is a very good team still, but Kevin Jennings needs to pick up his play if he wants to take the Mustangs far in the ACC.
3: I'm a big guy when it comes to a two-headed rushing attack with Keyshawn Brown and Isaac Brown. I just like seeing both guys getting the carries that they can and tearing it up on the field. And then, like we were just talking about, Lincoln Kindholz, he can run with his legs too. So I'm agreeing with everybody and saying this Louisville team, if everything aligns correctly, which I think it will, I think they're favorites to go to the ACC championship.
1: Okay. Jeff Brohm at the helm, obviously, for Louisville. We've been having some interesting conversations about Jeff Brohm in the past couple weeks. So if you want to hear more about Jeff Brohm and everything happening this week for Slate, you can tune in to Kickoffs and Tip-Offs on Friday and all podcast platforms. Me and Matt will be running our podcast on there. But let's talk about this upcoming Slate, because this is a loaded schedule for week 4 of the college football season. But none bigger than the battle of UT. College Game Day going to their 4th SEC spot in 4 weeks. I've seen a lot of uproar, social media about that. Not very happy about that result. But the number 1 team in the country, Texas, has all the way up the Rocky Top to take on Tennessee and the true freshman.
4: Texas by a lot. It's not a night game for some reason. Don't understand why. Don't even want to know why. But Texas rolls Tennessee. It's not nighttime in Rocky Top, so...
0: Yeah, and I agree. And Tennessee hasn't gotten tested yet at all. I mean, Georgia Tech put up 24 points on Tennessee. And obviously, Texas went through Ohio State. They've played teams this year. So I think

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Yeah, we're on to the next. I think the dancehall is dead, so now we're making.

yesterday. When life spins me round, I tend to run from thing to say. It's the witch in her, takes my breath away.

0: Hi, hello, and welcome back once again to You Give Me the CBGBs here on U92, The Moose. What you just heard was Dry Heat, Nice Town by Cheekface. And I gotta say, Morgantown can be a nice town. It's a strange town, I'll let you have that, because it just goes up and down. I remember back when I first said I was coming here that I could go uphill one way and somehow come uphill back, and it's honestly still the case here. But speaking of things still being the case, yes, I'm still not the only DJ in the booth. We once again still have...
1: Cade, what's up, guys? Yeah, he was just talking about going uphill. My parents, I remember, always told me, you know, they went uphill both ways to go to school. And now I can really see the struggle.
0: Yeah, I would say, if nothing else, they had to be at least like mountaineers or something, considering the just... it's all... There's only uphills here.
1: Oh, yeah, no. They think they had a... They had some pain, but they don't know real pain going up these hills, especially, you know, early in the mornings when you're trying to get to your class, walking up all those steps, you know, after you get off the PRT.
0: Yeah, honestly, I'm happy I keep my inhaler on me when I have to go

0: 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Now let me get this back in the mix. And the wristwatch, that's a pocket knife, and the megaphone. 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
2: Anyways, that is all I have to say on this matter.

地的に自然と。